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8: My name is DJ Benjamin and this is Brunch Takes. 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I wanna know your take here sa Brunch Takes. 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Up! Walang take-out!
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Attica Vibes here at GV99.1, providing you good music on a Tuesday morning. I hope you're getting the energy that we're giving off right now. Eminem featuring Rihanna with a monster. Playing Good Vibes Station, GV99.1. Moving on from a track coming from BTS with Fake Love on GV99.1. Your Good Vibes. We don't give you fake love. It's all authentic, baby. Ako po si KG Boy. Keep it here till 9 o'clock today.

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8: 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Sorry.

0: Tequila on GB99.1, your good vibes. It is past 1 minute after 9 in the morning. That's gonna be it, Pansit. Maraming salamat po sir. This has been KG Boy saying thank you guys and God bless. God is great. All glory and honor to the best ka talaga. Lord, thank you so much for keeping us on your background mula kaninang alas 6 ng umaga. And we are going to do it again tomorrow. But it's time for me to say bye-bye. So I'll be leaving with our Bible passage for today. Ito ho ay galing sa Ephesians chapter 2 verses 8 to 9. For it is by grace you have been saved through faith, and this is not from yourselves. It is the gift of God, not by works, so that no one can boast. 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Bye guys! God bless! Love you! 903 Time Check brought to you by Alaksan.
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0: Happy 42 years of us being together, mga ka-vibes. 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This is GV99.1, your Good Vibes.

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1: 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For Isn't It Nice?
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Happy times together we spend. Sa dami ng mga gusto natin pag-usapan, pero sa dami rin ng mga music na gusto nyong i-enjoy, well, hindi na natin na ipagkakasya, no, sa isang araw. So on a multiple choice day, welcome to your multiple choice day for Isn't It Nice with DJ Nice. Until 3 p.m. today. Yesterday or a couple of days ago, hashtag World Hypertension Day. Kamusta yung BP mo? Kaya nga sabi ko, baka kabatch mo si Justin Timberlake. Feeling mo bata ka pa? And it's the same list, no, for preventing any kind of disease, diba? Staying active, eating right, sleeping well, keeping your blood pressure in check. So on a multiple choice day, progress, not perfection, no? Ako pa, magta-talk about healthy diet. So far, sa mga multiple choice natin dito, no, ano yung medyo pumapaldo ka? Yung pa rin yung word of the year ni DJ Nice, no? Yung medyo may progress ka, no? 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It's the same list. Parang any kind of disease, diba? Kung ano-ano na mga, like, whether it's World Cancer Day, World Diabetes, or whatever day. It's always the same list. How are you progressing so far? Meron naman akong 10 over 10 sa listahan. Eh, ikaw ka, vibes!

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number one good vibe station, GV99.1. And today, it's a trending Tuesday. It's also hashtag trending Tuesday. Let's build a beach. Oh, literal na beach. Dito sa Pilipinas kasi, di ba sa ibang bansa, beach lang. Dito sa Pilipinas, tayo'y super beach. So on a trending Tuesday, something good. Good news naman na trending na i-share natin. Kasi naging norm na laging bad eh. So trending Tuesday, something good news you can share about the Philippines. So I've got good news about a super beach. Diba? We have. Last summer, hurrah, malapit na yung tag-ulan. You might expect that according to Pag-asa last week of May or first week of June. We're kind of feeling it every day. Mga thunderstorms sa hapon, di ba? 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It was something about important pa. Something urgent we had to do. Kaya kami nakapag-mountain. Yung ganun. Eh, kayo ka vibe. So, something good, no? May good news ba kayong trending na gustong i-share para maiba naman? And progress, not perfection, multiple choice day. Pa-entry natin sa World Hypertension Day about a couple of days ago. 6 ways to prevent high blood pressure and a whole lot of illnesses. Healthy diet, healthy weight, physically active, not smoking, not limiting alcohol, and getting enough sleep. Alin dyan yung medyo malaki-laki na yung progress mo. O, pili ka dyan, ka-vibes. 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We can somehow choose veggie. Ganon. 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So kayo, ka-vibes, ano ba ang good news? Baka ba yung good news kayo nakita trending Tuesday para maiba naman? Kasi naging norm na laging bad news na lang. Baka may ma-share kayo sa atin today. At yung maybe your last summer hurrah. Since the rainy season is right around the corner. So let us know, no? Yung isang masashare, for example, no? Ni Laika, one of our early texters today. Sabi niya, hello DJ Nice, yung physically active siguro. 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I mean, running is a classic na parang never na talaga mawawala yan. Diba? Like walking or it's pickleball or badminton or whatever, it's basketball, Pilates. Diba? Parang there's a fitness boom right now. And that's something good.
It's a good habit. Something good we're doing for ourselves and our families as well. So, napapasabay siya sa kanyang ha. 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O di, hobby na rin niya kasi sa hobby niya. Physically active dahil sa hobby niya. Na naging hobby na rin niya yung pagiging physically active. 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At ang kanyang song request ay Hot and Cold by Katy Perry. And finally, for more Tuesday things or multiple choice day, can you name 7 things na iniiwan mo sa kotse? Umbrella, registro, sunshade, ano pa ba? Ba't kinakapos ako? Kasi kabaligtaran naman yung listahan natin. 7 things that we shouldn't be leaving in our cars. So watch out for that. Isn't it nice with DJ Nice? Dito lamang sa ating number 1 good vibes station, GV 99.1. Oh.

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0: Desperate, you got it on your number one good vibe station, GV 99.1. So on a Tuesday, sing it na natin dahil ni-request na rin tong hot and cold eh. Ikaw ba, hot or cold? 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Ang sabi ni 0318, life is a process of moving on, not by looking back. O ito parang I think pumapaldo siya sa stress. 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At pa-play naman po ng Cool Ka Lang. Cool Ka Lang, Poging Transporter. 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Kung wala man si DJ Dadar, si DJ Nina, we got DJ Clark to save the day. Usually, di ba? Pero sige na nga, play na. Theme song yan na DJ Dada at DJ Nina eh. Pero siguro sabi niya, OPM naman. Ako na naman yung mag-stinger. 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Sige na nga. So after the break, OPM naman. Talagang yun ang pinaboritong stinger, you know. Norberto is also here. Ang kanyang physical activity, Chinese garter. O hindi naman lahat ng physical activity, pasosyalan ah. Walking ba, pasosyalan yun. Kahit sino pwede mag-walking, di ba? Or quick time check, mga ka-vibes.
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0: 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Since I can't talk about the peso and the dollar na bad, someday, papaldo ang peso. 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
1: Happy 42 years of us being together, mga ka-vibes. 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

0: 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Wala na bang good news, Jarn? 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As low as 229 pesos, that's good news. And they're open for franchise again soon. So stay tuned or follow Delish Cheese Dough Pizza on Facebook for updates. 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And the good news is, pwedeng-pwede tayong bumisita pa rin dito sa Bigger, Better Capita Sports Bar in Mabalacat. 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So if our logo is still yellow, ito ay number 15, no? In case you missed it, number 15, stream songs of all time sa Spotify. At ang GV99.1 ay nasa Spotify din. Yan, Illegal Vibes with DJ KG Boy at Attorney Will Rivera. And then reruns nung Kaakay with DJ Kakay. Kasi nag-green sparkly disco ball naman itong si Spotify for their 20th anniversary. Ayan. So a little something you might wanna know. Shoutouts din kay Cherish Nina. We got to play Birds of a Feather kanina. Bien Carlos is also here. Na-play na rin natin yung Sila by Sud dahil walang sago sa taho. Wala mang sago sa taho, narinig mo yung kanta mo, di ba? Gail is also here. Good afternoon to you and to Onyen. Before, umiinom pa siya ng sobra-sobra. 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We're just gonna drink moderately, keep it fun, drink responsibly. 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Got Mikhail also tuned in. 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That's good news! 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At yung mga blooms natin, no? Nagpaparamdam. Oo, nag-text sila sa atin. Gusto raw nilang mag-guesting of some sort. Kayo ba ay kakanta? We're glad you're always tuned in, no, sa GV99.1. At sana hindi nyo na-miss noon nung na-i-guess natin live na live ang Beanie. So ang Beanie Bloom, sayan. Sige, mag-message lang kayo sa page natin, GV99.1, kung anong gusto nyong collaboration or anong pinopropose nyong collaboration na yan. Meron kasi tayong musical show din with DJ Klee every Friday. And bukas, meron tayong What's Up, What's Nice. Shoutouts kay Engineer Cho Chua, no? Kasi mula dyan, when we talked about aeronautics and aviation, well, we shall feature an awesome school tomorrow. So abangan niyo yan. It's gonna be exciting. Especially if you want to get into that career. To the Solid Javinians, the OVM staff, LGU Arayat, Chief Toy, ayan, they're always tuned in every day. Your Universe ni Rico Blanco, na i-play na rin natin yan. So, thank you for tuning in every day. 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Choose progress, not perfection. 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Sherina World. 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This has been DJ Nice. Ang DJ niya Nice na Nice para lagi may pabaon na spice. Watch out for DJ Kakay, Kaakay with DJ Kakay. Dito lamang sa ating number one good vibes station, GV99.1.
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0: 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Baka flu na yan. 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
3: 3 o'clock in the afternoon is the hour of great mercy. At this time, our Lord Jesus Christ died on a cross and redeemed the world. Let us pray. You died, Jesus, but the source of life flowed out for souls, and the ocean of mercy opened up for the whole world. O fountain of life, immeasurable divine mercy, cover the whole world and empty yourself out upon us. O blood and water, which flowed out from the heart of Jesus as a fountain of mercy for us, I trust in you. Holy God, Holy Mighty One, Holy Immortal One, have mercy on us and the whole world. Holy God, Holy Mighty One, Holy Immortal One, have mercy on us and the whole world. Holy God, Holy Mighty One, Holy Immortal One, have mercy on us and the whole world. Amen. Jesus, King of Mercy, we trust in you.
4: Have mercy on us and on the whole world.
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0: The Angelus.
2: In the name of the Father, and of the Son, and of the Holy Spirit.
0: Amen.
2: The angel of the Lord declared unto Mary,
0: and she conceived by the power of the Holy Spirit.
2: Hail Mary, full of grace, the Lord is with you. Blessed are you among women, and blessed is the fruit of your womb, Jesus.
0: Holy Mary, Mother of God, pray for us sinners now and at the hour of our death. Amen.
2: Behold, the handmaid of the Lord.
0: Be it done unto me according to thy word.
2: Hail Mary, full of grace, the Lord is with you. Blessed are you among women, and blessed is the fruit of your womb, Jesus.
0: Holy Mary, Mother of God, pray for us sinners, now and at the hour of our death. Amen.
2: And the Word was made flesh,
0: and dwelt among us.
2: Hail Mary, full of grace, the Lord is with you. Blessed are you among women, and blessed is the fruit of your womb, Jesus.
0: Holy Mary, Mother of God, pray for us sinners, now and at the hour of our death. Amen.
2: Pray for us, O Holy Mother of God,
0: that we may be made worthy of the promises of Christ.
2: Let us pray. Pour forth, we beseech thee, O Lord, your grace into our hearts, that we to whom the incarnation of Christ, thy Son, was made known by the message of an angel, may by his passion and cross be brought to the glory of his resurrection, through the same Christ our Lord. Amen. Glory be to the Father, and to the Son, and to the Holy Spirit.
0: As it was in the beginning, is now, and ever shall be, world without end. Amen.
2: Glory be to the Father, and to the Son, and to the Holy Spirit.
0: As it was in the beginning, is now, and ever shall be, world without end. Amen.
2: Glory be to the Father, and to the Son, and to the Holy Spirit. As it was in the beginning, is now, and ever shall be, world without end. Amen. In the name of the Father, and of the Son, and of the Holy Spirit.
0: Amen.
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1: Happy 42 years of us being together, mga Kavibes! 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

0: 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Maintained and operated by the following personnel, duly licensed by the National Telecommunications Commission. 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Mr. Ener Tulio, first-class radio telephone operator, with license number 971 PIII 19648. Ladies and gentlemen, good morning. 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
1: Happy 42 together years!
0: This wouldn't be possible without your love and support from the beginning until now. Thank you so much, Baka Vibes. We owe all of this to you. This is
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0: We'll make you feel good anytime and anywhere for many years to come, Baka Vibes.
1: Because

0: pussy pricey.
1: Yes, it might be. Yes, it might be.
0: He said it's my pussy.
1: Yes, it might be.
0: My pussy.
1: Yes, it might be.
0: Cause I'm a millionaire. This pussy pricey.

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